0: week that Coach Case talked about was our wrapping up. We seem to be in the right spots. We're just not wrapping up and making the tackles.
1: And that was good. The line judge, far side of the field to us, signals for a first down. It is first and 10. Man in motion, right to left. Snap, handoff up the middle, and nothing doing there. Stiffed out by the Titan defense. It'll be second down and long.
0: Evan Myers in there, Trendon Daniel. Boy, we don't say near enough about Trendon. What a great job he does in the middle of that defensive line. Secondary, including Braden Winterberg, Aiden Albright, Garrett Krause, Tucker Berner in the secondary. Tough defense and really need to tighten it up here tonight.
1: This time, no receiver set. Now faking another short gain on second down. 1, maybe 2 yard gain, so it's going to be third down and long now for the Wolves.
0: Possible passing situation. I like that defense. There was just a tight offensive formation there, and it just basically tells you they're going to run power football, and they might run some different kind of counters off of that. Titans did a great job of staying at home. Basically a one-yard gain.
1: Third down and 9. Another man in motion right to left. And the shotgun snap looking left, going that way, and the pass is dropped.
0: Oh, man, he found a seam in the middle there, Adam, and luckily he dropped the football, but looks like Brock Cusel. Nope, I didn't take that back. That was
1: Wyatt Danner.
0: Just a little slant in pattern. I was watching this receiver right even with the line of scrimmage, maybe a little screen set up, but he tried to find Danner coming across the middle, just couldn't handle it in time to kick it away.
1: There's a snap. Some contact at the line. It's going to be a short kick, and
0: didn't see it, Adam. Did they get partially blocked?
1: I wasn't sure if it was a partial block or if there were a couple bodies colliding, but
0: What a break for the Titans. We need to get after it right here. We need to capitalize on that right away.
1: Shank the kick. That was inside the 40, and the kick in the air. The ball did not make it to midfield. It'll be a short field now for the Titans on their first offensive series at the Wolf 48. Three in the backfield, handoff left side, and
0: Cooper. I just think you're going to see a heavy dose of run tonight, maybe sneak in a pass or two, but I honestly think you get Cooper and Stickrod all in on the running attack here. I think they're just going to keep it on the ground tonight.
1: The first of what will be several times we call that name here tonight. 3 yard gain, second down and 7 up to the 45-yard line. And Patterson under center, hands it off in the backfield to Stickrod, fighting for yardage and couple of more.
0: Yeah, we talked about that all the first two games of the year. He just continues to drive. Offensively, looks like Trendon Daniels and Hawkins, Hardy, Anderson across the front, the ends, Krause and Myers. Again, it would be John Patterson at quarterback, and in the backfield it'll be Stickrod, Natras, and Werneberg.
1: So 8:20 and counting here as the clock rolls here, opening quarter here from Manning. Scoreless. Manning punted away on their first offensive series. Titans with a short field, handoff left side again, and Werneberg.
0: Just a counter play. They bring it to the near side this time. They kick the end out of there, and what a great job by Werneberg. About a yard short of the first down, I think you're going to see him go for it.
1: Spot the ball just shy of the 39.
0: Here's where I maybe see something by John Patterson, maybe a quarterback sneak. He plays normally plays fullback. Now he's quarterback, so I think he's going to have strong legs. Well, then he's going to hand it off.
1: In the backfield, and
0: that's why I'm up here, Adam.
1: Big number 4, sticker out again.
0: I think that was Cooper.
1: Or was it?
0: I think it was Cooper out of that fullback position. Why not? Give it to Cooper. I think you're going to see a heavy dose of Cooper tonight. I was surprised a lot of the second half last week. We didn't see a whole lot out of Cooper.

0: Now a pitch to the right side. This is Stick Rod trying to turn the corner over there to the 45.
1: Man, he gains about 2 yards at him, and then look what he got. He ended up picking up another 2 or 3.
0: He took a couple of defenders with him for the ride.
2: I think you're starting to see that already, the side knowledge.
1: So glad to see him healthy and back in the lineup here.
0: So 6:45, and the clock continues to roll here. Opening quarter here from Manning.
1: Last non-district, next week district play opens up. So get yourself on momentum. Get yourself on a roll right here.
0: Twin receivers near side left. Twins to the right as well. Snap. Patterson hangs on to it and up to shy of the 30.
1: Picks up about 3. Like I said, there's no reason to throw the football. The running game's going 4, 3, 4, 5 yards a crack. You just keep it on the ground. You're going to chew up clock. And I mean, look at the clock already. You're halfway through the first quarter, and we still got the opening drive.
2: You're probably that same situation.
0: Twin receivers left and right. Shotgun sit again. Man in motion right to left. Pitch in the backfield, and right there with the tackle. Went to Natras, and he went down.
1: Looks like Renzi coming through to make the tackle. But what a great job. Great penetration. Now you're going to have to think this one over. Maybe we might want to kick it away and try to pin him deep.
0: 5.5 to go in the first. Fourth and four. Fourth and short.
1: Wow. Loss of almost 10 on the play.
0: Or fourth and 10, excuse me.
2: You got faith in your defense.
0: And go for Patterson, looking, getting chased there, rolling to his right, going to hang on to it, up to the 30.
1: Going to be well short, but what a nice run by John Patterson.
0: Needed 10, got 7, maybe 8, but as you said, they're going to turn it over on downs with the Titans. So.
1: Well, and the key there is, Adam, he didn't throw it. I think he wanted to throw it, but just you got to play quarterback smart. Now he's not a fullback. He's a quarterback. Just take the football, get what you can. We've got him pinned deep. Again, 49-22 last year, and I just remember that they just completely dominated us passing. They mixed up the pass and the run on us, scored a couple of big pass plays on us. It was quite a game.
0: Second offensive series, a handoff and a short gain to the right.
1: Renzi, Kale Renzi. I see Cooper getting off the bottom of the pile, and there's Trendon Daniels again. I have a feeling I'm going to be calling their names a lot tonight. -1, good penetration up front.
0: Under 5 to play, quick moving first quarter. 4:45 and rolling. Scoreless opening quarter. Second offensive series for the home team tonight, the IKM Manning Wolves. Snap again, and
1: football came out. I believe they fell on top of it. Yep. That's what we want to see. We want to strip the football. Avery Patterson, one of those in there. Again, probably not the biggest guy in there, but they got him right in that defensive line, and Coach K says he just loves it in there. He likes to mix it up with the big guys.
0: And now third down and third and a bunch, about third and 14 from their own 24. Single receiver again to the right, man in motion. Snap, rolling right, looking, pass there and batted away.
1: Warnerberg, what a great job by Warnerberg.
0: Intended for Brennan Morris, and as you said, Warnerberg in there, slap it away.
1: Yeah, and he couldn't have timed it any more perfect. Came up from the side, reached across, knocked it away. Titans should end up with some pretty good field position here. Warnerberg and Krause back deep. Of course, everybody here wants to see number 20 get his hands on the football. And, of course, they're going to kick it away from him.
0: It takes a Wolves bounce inside the 25 to about the 24-yard line. First and 10. For their second offensive series for the Titans.
1: Big day tomorrow for our volleyball squads. The JV volleyball squad will be hosting their tournament in Lake City starting at 8 o'clock. And also at 8 o'clock, the varsity.

0: their home greens, their Hunter Green. Snapped the line of scrimmage and just falling on it, Patterson.
1: Smart play, didn't quite control the snap, but you just fall on top of it. I was kind of looking at those Wolves helmets coming across the field before we got started. Those are kind of sharp looking. So we're seeing a couple good helmets tonight.
0: I'd love to collect those if I could afford them.
1: I do too. High school helmets all across the state. There's a bunch of them I'd like to have.
0: Snap to Patterson and bobbled the snap momentarily, picks it up and slips in the backfield. This will be another short loss.
1: Having all sorts of problems with the exchange right now. Again, you got a young man that maybe had some reps during the week, during practices, but game time, he hasn't played a whole lot of quarterback.
0: Back to receive for the Wolves. Wyatt Danner and Brennan Morris at their own 35, and there's the kick.
1: Good kick.
0: Booming kick to the 25, taking their 30, 35, 40. Up to the 41, first down and 10.
1: Wyatt Danner in on the tackle. Looks like Darius Eggstein on the tackle. Job by Darius, again, very athletic, very quick.
0: So each team now with a couple of offensive series. Stalemate thus far, a minute 59 to play first quarter. Scoreless here from Manning. And the snap ball. Rolling right, pass complete on the near side. Warnerberg.
1: Good spin move.
0: Escorting Danner out of bounds.
1: Pick up on the play of close to 16. Got to play a little tighter than we were kind of playing some cushion defense there.
0: And one of the IKM Manning players down for the moment.
1: I know you've been to the high school down in Lake City and have seen the stage down there. Darius can jump from the floor up to there above the stage. If you've ever been there to see the stage at Lake City in the basketball gym.
0: Really?
1: Darius can jump from the floor up to the stage. I can't even get 6 inches off the ground, so I'm afraid I'd hurt myself. I didn't mean to make you cough.
0: Ditto that. Look at that timeout.
1: At the next break, we'll have to ask Kelly if she could have jumped up there. Sorry, Kelly, I'm just picking on you.
0: 1:44 to go here in the opening quarter.
1: Yep, stalemate here in the first quarter. Both teams have... I don't want to say bend but not break, but at the same time, I think both defenses have played pretty solid here in the first period. Now you're going to have to tighten it up. Wolves are in tightened territory. You don't want them to make this a game of possessions in field position.
0: Single receiver to the left, couple in the backfield, handoff there, and not much running room.
1: Jonathan Rasmussen, and boy, he's going to lose a couple on the play. I see John Patterson. I see Trendon Daniels again. Evan Myers over there. There was absolutely
0: nothing going there. That's why I like. And he lost a couple.
1: So far, the Wolves have got 6 carries for 0 yards. And a couple of losses in there. Of course, 16 yards of passing, so only 16 yards of offense. We'll run through Titans offense here in just a second, what they've accomplished.
0: Final minute, first quarter. Snap again. Ball fake to the left and pressure.
1: Oh, it had to touch the ground. Yep, incomplete. Good call.
0: Incomplete pass on the far side.
1: And again, you got to credit up front pressure. Those are the guys, they put some pressure up front. I did see Max Hardy coming through. You put pressure on him, he's kind of throwing off his back foot. You don't want him to stand in the pocket and throw the football.
0: So 44 and a half seconds left, late first quarter. Third down and 12. Spreading out the offense. Pair of receivers right and left. shotgun.

0: That snap and nearly a...
1: Oh, he was down. Yep. I think he's going to spot him down.
0: And then you're even,
1: if it was, even if it was incomplete, he went down to his knees. Evan Myers came through. And again, I can't say enough about Evan Myers and Cooper Natras from those end positions. And they're going to line it up, going to kick it away here in the quarter.
0: So fourth down.
1: I'm not sure. I don't see a play clock. If they'll just run it down.
0: It's like Krause back in his own 20.
1: Yeah, they're just going to run it out, Adam. They got probably less than 5 seconds, so
0: yep.
1: They're going to change
0: final
1: sides.
0: Second. And there it is. So we're at the end of one, and we are scoreless here. IKM Manning and Southside for Calhoun back after a break. End of the first quarter, a scoreless tie. Here on 105.9 The Beach and YorkportDodge.com.
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0: Back in Manning. And the return by Garrett Krause up to the 25-yard line. 35-yard line, excuse me.
1: So not a very good kick again. I'm wondering if it's not going to be too long here, Adam, before you start seeing us put some pressure on him. And punting, because his last two kicks he had what? I don't know if that we haven't decided that other one was partially blocked, but this one couldn't have even gone 10 yards.
0: And that last one didn't make it to midfield. That was.
1: Yeah, then that was one we thought was partially blocked.
0: Yep. Yeah.
1: Okay, now they're officially at the end of the first quarter if you want to take a 30-second timeout there. Yeah. They're going to change quarters, so we got time to take it. We're going to send it back. Let's take a 30-second timeout. 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
0: And back now with the official start of the second quarter, 12 minutes on the clock. And Patterson loses the handle and he's going to be down. So that'll be a loss on first down.
1: Boy, that's three snaps, almost three snaps in a row, Adam, that we have not had a clean exchange. They're going to, and right now you can see John shaking his head back there like I'm not sure whether it's a center problem, his problem, but they got to get this thing worked out. We're going the wrong way.
0: Second down and 14 now from their own 30. Half minute gone by here in quarter number two.
1: Titans ended up with about 18 yards of offense during that first quarter. Now they're down to 14.
0: Patterson drops back, bumps into one of his linemen, and he's going to be tackled. For a loss.
1: Good pressure up front. Renzi in there. Rasmussen in there.
0: Gonna lose about four more on that one.
1: Wow. Now all of a sudden we're playing the field position game and we're helping them out. And again, we're heading in the wrong direction.
0: All the way back to the 26.
1: offensive line is going to have to step up and take some charge here.
0: Third and 17, they spread it out. Receivers right and left, shotgun set. Patterson, short dump pass to Cooper over the middle and got some of that yardage back up to the 34.
1: You notice the change at center there. They got Noah Blair playing center right now, Adam, so I'll try to make some corrections here. And
6: I think that one play, and it
1: is, so we've got about six or seven of those back.
6: And I think they're trying to hit a deep one to Prowse. Munt did a really good job of defending him.
7: Munt now coming up from here at Prowse, Morris, and Danner back.
1: Again, the field position game being played here.
0: Kick takes a Titan bounce, and oh, that's, boy, that looked like a face mask.
1: I think he got him around the shoulder pads, right at the collar there. I was like you. I watched him get whipped around, but we had two officials standing right there looking.
0: So a second shy of 10 minutes to go in the second quarter. And again, the stalemate continues. Possession back to the Wolves.
1: I'm just kind of waiting for that one big break. Turnover or something to spark this defense.
0: And the snap right pass complete there, and some open field into the secondary up to about the 40.
1: And it's going to be a first down pickup of about 14.
0: Rasmussen. First down and more for the Wolves.
1: Two catches, 30 yards for Wyatt Danner. And again, I'm not sure if we're playing zone or what we're playing, but they drop back, and Danner's just finding those little seams, and then he's just those long legs get him some extra yardage.
0: Well, first and 10 from their own 40. Another handoff, and
1: Rasmussen up close to the 45. Evan Myers there.
0: Approach now the 9-minute mark here of the first half. Second down and 5, second down and 6. Marker at the 50. IKM Manning from their own 44.
1: I got to say this, Adam, what a beautiful night for football compared to last week.
0: I couldn't say that last week at all. Going long over the middle and intended for
1: Danner.
0: Wyatt Danner.
1: Yeah. And he had double coverage back there, Werneberg and Krause. And I'll tell you what, if he lays it out there to Danner, he's gone. He had both those safeties beat, and again, we just caught a break there.
0: So it'd be third down and 6.
6: Recess in fourth,
0: fifth
6: grade. I bet he had a cannon back then.
0: Yeah,
6: overthrew it.
0: Now back to the line. Under center, man in motion. Left to right. Rolling out, and that's going to be a quarterback sack. Playing a big play on third down for South Central Calhoun, Mark.
1: Garrett Krause coming out of that corner spot. Also, Coltley Timmerman. Boy, they shot, dude. They never even gave Cusel a chance to set up. Good defensive stop. Oh, I knew they were going to send them. Turned to Daniel, almost got to it.
0: Taking back at the 15 to the 20.
1: Werneberg.
0: Still on his feet across the 25 to the 26.
1: Close to a 10-yard, 11-yard return for Braden.
0: So first down for the Titans. And you said it before, really playing between the 20s.
1: Yeah, I just have not seen that big play. We've had a couple of decent plays. I've not seen that one big play, that one game-breaking play. It may take only one play to be the big one of this ball game, especially here in the first half.
0: Patterson under center, handoff to his left, and Cooper Mattress.
1: He's doing right. Good job, Coop. He loves to play. He loves to be competitive. Close to 6 yards on the play.
6: But unless, you know, the way these defenses are built, they're not built for 20, 30, 40 yards.
0: Right back to the line.
6: They're built for 4 or 5.
0: Comes South Central Calhoun. Hand off left to Werneberg and all the way up to the 40. And move those chains.
1: About 8 yards on the carry. Good job, Braden Mortimer.
6: Well, you hope so.
1: See if we can't get some momentum here. See if we can't kill some clock and march it right down the field.
0: Back to the line. From the Titans, looking left again, hand off that way. Cooper Natchez again. Just
1: how many times did he bounce off players in that one?
0: Several.
1: I was going to say 3 or 4 for sure. 3 for sure. And he says, let me see if a defender, he goes after them. They don't come to him, he goes to them. And look what he picks up, about 7 yards.
0: Certainly not afraid to run into contact. So, yeah, second down and short.
1: Arms wrapped around the football, that's the key.
0: And this time, hand off, that's going to be another first down.
1: Stick rod
0: that time.
1: Renzi coming up along with Morris. Also there was Luke Doyle. Nice hard running by Hayden Stickrock. First down.
6: Maybe one extra block is getting made.
1: 4 carries, 18 yards for Hayden.
0: 6:15 and rolling here in the second quarter. We're still scoreless with the Titans and the Wolves. Snap again, handoff up the middle. Glenn just about into the secondary, and nice run on first down.
1: Goodness, now who carried the football there? Reed Meyer into the ball game. Reed rips off about 9 yards. Good job.
6: Well, kudos to the offense.
0: And again, quickly to the line come the Titans. Another handoff. That's going to be another first down.
1: Play that was Reed again, and it was. Evidently, the young man has earned some playing time. Reed, a 5'11", 160-pound sophomore. He says, I can play too, coach. Give me the football.
0: Hand off. Werneberg, left side. Inside the 30.
1: Again, we're chewing up some clock here. Braden will pick up close to 4 on the play, so 2nd and 6 with a couple of downs to pick it up.
0: We'll be under 5 minutes to go before halftime with the next snap.
6: Well, they're running on that, really running that left side, which is where Daniel is. And Krause is the tight end on that side. They're running behind those big boys.
0: Patterson under center again, hand off to Werneberg again. Left side trying to turn the corner, and another 4 or 5 yards on the carry.
1: Going to be just short, and what they're now doing is just taking that tackle spot is where they're going to the tackle. They're trying to kick those ends out of there. They're doing a pretty good, solid job. Now you got 2 downs to pick up a yard. Four carries, 19 yards for Werneberg. 4 carries, 18 yards for Stickrod.
0: Werneberg again, and that's first down yards and more on third down.
1: Braden's about 5 yards downfield at him before there's even any contact made. What does that tell you? A little speed plus your offensive line's getting the job done. Do want to mention coming up at halftime, I had a chance to visit with Titan volleyball coach Krista Bunt. We'll be doing that at halftime.
0: Back to the line again. And out this time to the right. And just about broke it.
1: That's my man, Coop.
0: Natchez.
1: Big Coop. He's going to pick up another, what, 5 or 6?
6: Yep, just as we say that.
1: He's just keeping on the ground. You want to take it all the way down. You want to score, but you don't want to leave much time on the clock for them to do anything with it.
0: Down to about the 13-yard line. Snap again, Natch again. First down inside the 10 now.

0: takes two, three tacklers. Trendon Daniels sticking his head in there saying, hey, Cooper, I'll tell you what, I'll help you out a little bit, and pushes him downfield, and another first and first down. It should be first and goal.
1: Just went under 3 minutes to go before halftime.
0: Yeah, inside of 3 minutes, try to consume as much of that clock as possible.
1: And this time, out of it, stick rod broke a tackle, got back into the line of scrimmage, I thought.
0: Do I need to say it, Adam? Something we've talked about all year so far. What did he do? He kept his feet and his legs moving. And I love it. He said, you got me around the legs, but you don't have me down yet.
1: Second down. Three downs to get 8 yards. Pitch to the left. Stick
0: touchdown.
1: Rod, and he is going to go in for a six. Touchdown, Titans.
0: Just a pitch to the outside. Again, we sealed off those ends.
2: Secured the corner, and Daniel was pulling. Great job by those two guys.
1: 2:06 to go before halftime. Titans score first in this one, lead 6-0 now. Now stick rod for the PAT. Snap. And
0: didn't even say it. Kick was good or not good?
1: I was trying to pick up the ball, and I thought he missed it. 2:06 to go before halftime. We'll take a break. It's now South Central Calhoun 6. IKMN nothing. 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
1: Welcome back to Titan Football. Thanks to Kelly, our studio engineer tonight. Alongside Mark, I'm Adam.
0: Well, we needed that drive. We're waiting for something big to happen, and we took the football and we marched it right down the field, all on the ground. Finished it off with a touchdown. 6-0.
1: 2:06 to play before intermission. Take the flea flicker in the backfield and up to the 30, just beyond the 30 on the return. And with a couple of minutes before halftime, it'll be first down for the Wolves.
0: I don't think we've had any timeouts here in the first half, so I'm guessing they've got three to use. It's tough seeing that scoreboard. It's just out of my view over here, but they're going to spread some receivers out, but so maybe they're going to try to work it down the field.
1: Well, the timeouts actually aren't listed up there amongst the numbers. Pass up and good.
0: Danner again. Wow.
1: Up to the 46, 47.
0: Danner's caught all three passes, 47 yards. And again, he's just running slant patterns.
1: And that one, another completion across the 50 into Titan territory to the 48.
0: Kale Renzi on the catch, about 4 yards. Hurry up offense.
1: 90 seconds left, right back to the line. Quick out right side, and tackle miss there. We're now giving chase, and down goes Brendan Morris.
0: 17 yards on the pass play. Brennan Morris.
1: All the way down to the Titan 37 with 1:05. pressure in the backfield and throwing it away.
0: Good pressure by Cooper Natras. Right now, one of my concerns right now, Adam, is just I think we're just playing too soft coverage. I mean, these guys are getting in the seams. We're having problems closing it down. So I'm saying, I think there's probably some adjustments going to be made there.
1: Trips to the left. Shotgun set. And
0: oh, that's got to be intentional ground. Yep, there's the flags. It should be. Avery Patterson again coming up, grabbed him, started to throw him to the ground. And he threw it down while in the pocket. And they're going to call a timeout. They didn't throw a flag. Now we'll take a timeout. We'll think about this one. A 30-second break. We're back with more Titan football right after this.
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0: Again, coming up at halftime, we're going to talk Titan volleyball. Chris DeBunt excited about winning their own tournament last weekend, and sure she'll have plenty to talk about.
1: Well, again, to your point, Mark, no pass interference, so.
0: Well, I thought it was intentional grounding. Listen, did they spot him down?
1: Not sure what happened there, but nonetheless, third down play. Going for it all.
0: Krause back on coverage. I would guess Danner. Boy, they like that Danner kid. Boy, he's quick, tall. Brad Kusel right now, 5 of 11, 68 yards. He's come alive here in the second quarter.
1: So 52.7 to go, second quarter, late in the first half, fourth and 10.
0: Like I said, I'm sure some adjustments are going to have to be made at halftime in that pass coverage back in the secondary.
1: IKM Manning with it. Fourth and 10 from the Titan 37.
0: Big play here for the defense. Just stay in front of them. Make sure they stay in front of you. Don't let them get in behind.
1: Snap. And a sack from behind Cooper.
0: Good job, Cooper. Loss of about two or three on the play.
1: And that will thwart the drive. So 44.8 on the clock now. First and 10 from their own 40.
0: I think if you're the Titans, you either take a knee or maybe give it to Cooper or maybe even John Patterson. Just take a quarterback sneak straight ahead. You want to do anything fancy. You had some center quarterback exchange problems. Just take it to the locker room. 6-0 lead.
1: Tight formation handoff and Cooper, I believe, with it.
0: I think the Titans are going to use one of their timeouts, aren't they? Pickup of about six on the play. Good hard running by Cooper Natras.
1: Oh, we're under 30 seconds now. Maybe one more play.
0: Yeah, I heard the whistle. Like I said, I can't see the scoreboard right now.
1: Under 20 seconds now. Rolling to his right. Patterson, a little surprising there, and he lets it go and nearly threw an interception. Took a hit as he released it. 11 seconds left now. So the clock will stop.
0: As long as you don't turn it over. Don't turn it over.
1: Maybe now we'll see this one final kneel down before the half.
0: I don't think so.
1: Third down and four from their own 46.
0: And you say that, and then Cooper gets the ball on the first down. Good call. That's why you and I are up here and coaches are down on the sidelines.
1: Across midfield, clock stops. Six and a half. Oh, there.

0: goes again. So that will be the last play of the first half, opening 24 minutes. South Central Calhoun 6, IKMN nothing. We'll take a break. 2 minute break here at halftime. We'll come back and begin our halftime festivities. 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
7: At this time, we're going to talk South Central Calhoun volleyball. First-year coach Chris DeBunt. Coach, I'm going to hit you with probably your toughest question of this whole segment, and it's simply going to be the one thing that caught my attention was when I was reading some previews, and you had made the mention that you want to take Titan volleyball back to its, I don't want to say glory days, but where you wanted it to be. Well, you're the team to be looked at. You're the team at top of the conference and that kind of thing. Go ahead and kind of talk about that and what your thought process was on that.
8: Yeah, I think for us, I think any time that you can go into a sport and just feel good about how you're playing, how the team is united, that there is kind of a central core, I think that's a positive, not just for us as a team, but for the school system as a whole. And so I really do think a lot of that is starting to look to it, developing some of the younger grades, having a coordinated program so that, you know, the junior high knows what the high school is doing, the high school knows what the junior high is doing, just really trying to work to coordinate athletes and coaches with the program as a whole.
7: Starts, I think, with your seniors. I'm going to give you a chance to mention those young ladies. This is the people that you really rely on to be the leaders of this group.
8: Yeah, I was very thankful coming in. You know, you don't always get a chance to really kind of, with me being a first year coach, know who you're going to have. Last year, I did the seventh grade and junior high, but we've got a great group of seniors, so that's been exciting for me. So Macy Dorman plays our libero position, and Sydney Stewart, she sets. And so those are, they're on the court all the time, which I think is great and really kind of head things up. You know, anytime that setter, she's really kind of your quarterback. So Sydney does a great job that way for us. And then, Macy, being libero in the back row, also always in there trying to be a part of every play. Two outside hitters, so I've got Blair Sleisman, who's a senior. I'm going to go ahead and mention Olivia. She's not a senior, but has played varsity for a number of years, so she's there. There are two outsides. And then we've got Sadie Wheelock in the middle. And then we've got Emma Riot, who comes in back row for us on the right side. I think that I got everybody there for seniors.
7: And name some other, hey, I'm going to give you a chance to go ahead. Just how about some of the young ladies that have stepped in and really been a big part of this year?
8: Yeah, so our two younger gals that kind of get some regular rotation would be Ellie Schumacher in the middle. And I have seen her greatly improve already just in this first part of the season, just with her aggressiveness, starting to understand her role. So that she's been a great addition to the team. And then Laurel Bunt, she comes in right side front row. Emma plays her back row. And she puts up a pretty decent block for us. So that's been, and doesn't have bad hands either if Sydney takes that first ball. So those have been two of the younger gals that get a lot of rotation time. I will also mention Corey Kraft. She plays some in the back row as well, and just have continued to see her improve over the season. So she will be getting in some rotation time, especially this weekend at the tournament. So
7: let's talk a little bit about this past week, how things gone. I know that last Saturday you won your own tournament. Boy, that's going to be a big boost to you
8: did.
7: And the squad.
8: Yeah, that was exciting. I felt like the girls played well. There was a couple of times where we were down either quite a few points within a set, or we were down a set. And so then to see them really persevere and turn those things around. One of the things that I do feel like, you know, that is so important with sports is just it looks, you know, at life. It's kind of a mirror for what we will experience in life. And, you know, there's just times where sometimes things don't go the way you anticipate them to go in life. And that resiliency, being able to kind of look at what can I do, what can I control, is there a way we can turn this around? And so to see them actually be able to do that as a team, that is actually really rewarding. Even if we hadn't come away with the win, that's always kind of the cherry on top. But even if we hadn't, I really felt like the girls' mental focus and their ability to come back after some of those hard rallies or being down a set is really important.
7: Anything else this past week you want to talk about?
8: No, I would say for us, we just kind of continue to plug away. And I've said this all season and I will continue to say it. There just is, you know, potential in these girls that they haven't had a chance to really develop yet. And so we just continue to do that in practice. So that's exciting.
7: Now tomorrow, do you have anything going on? Is there any kind of tournaments you guys are involved in?
8: Yep. So we actually have two big home tournaments. We've got the varsity that's going to be playing at the middle school in Rockwell City. And then we've got a big JV tournament. So if any fans are out there and they want some good volleyball, it doesn't matter whether you're in Lake City or Rockwell City or, you know, surrounding towns, you can hit up either of those places and you'll see some good competitive volleyball. It'll start, I think first game for us is at 8 a.m. At both places, and it'll go all day long. Some great competitive teams that are coming.
7: What about this upcoming week? Anything that we can talk about there?
8: Yeah, so then we head into homecoming week, which is always a challenge.
7: But any coach will tell you that.
8: Yes. Yeah, so the girls are going to be pulled in a lot of different directions. Both for our main game that week will be Thursday. And so we'll be at home on Thursday. And then we have tournament in Carroll on Saturday. So I think that the JV, JVR, they've got a little more competitions in there as well, too. But, yeah, the varsity will be playing on Thursday at home. And then Saturday, I believe, another tournament in Carroll.
7: And they always say, the tougher the competition, and even if you lose, you get something out of these, don't you?
8: Yes, 100%. I have really stressed to the girls, we need to treat tough opponents as opportunities for growth, and they are a blessing to us. That's, you cannot grow unless you are out of your comfort zone, and they, good teams push you there.
7: I had to ask for a couple of big keys over the next week, and especially next weekend, what would they be?
8: Yeah, so anybody who's played volleyball or coached it for a while knows, you know, tough serving. We have to get our serves in, but they also have to be tough when you're playing good teams.

0: teams, try and get them out of system a little bit, and then really having resilient and persevering back row. If we can get our passes there, then that really opens up the net for some different options for us for hitting. But boy, those long days, those passers just have to really be diligent to stay focused. And that's a tough role. It's a very thankless role a lot of times. You don't always get the big cheering, you know, like, yeah, it was a great pass, you know. But we need them. We need them. That's a key. So
1: before we let you go, we were mentioning names, and I cannot let you go because you need to talk about your assistant coach or coaches.
0: Absolutely. So I have Becca Schumacher and Sydney Vogel, who are doing the JV and JVR for us, and I just feel like we work very well together. Good compliments to myself. And Sydney is also a first-year coach along with me, and so Becca has been there for a while, have greatly appreciated just her experience and knowing the girls, but to get all three of us together, and I have to also just quickly mention the junior high coaches, Shelley Blankenship and Taylor Anderson, again, looking to get kind of just that full program. We have a really good coaching staff right now, and that is super exciting.
1: Coach, appreciate your time. Good luck to you and the Titans this upcoming week, and hope we will get a chance to visit with you again.
0: Super. Thank you so much.
1: Talking with volleyball coach, Titan volleyball coach, Krista Bunch. We're back with more right after this. 105.9 The Beach, also online at yourfortdodge.com.
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1: 6-0 here at halftime. Coach Walder's making his way up here. We'll get the headset on him real quick before we run through the stats. Coach, kind of a battle between the 220s. What are we going to expect here in the second half?
5: Well, we really just got to stop killing ourselves on the offensive side of the ball and just pound the ball.
1: One thing that I noticed when John Patterson and it had the quarterback, there was some exchange problems. Has that been addressed? I know neither one is probably, with the exception of working together during the week, I'm sure that's a big issue here.
5: Yeah, we're just going to have to keep working through it and play the next play.
1: The other one I was going to ask was, was anything talked about at halftime as far as the defensive secondary? This Danner kid, he's amazing. He's a quick kid, tall kid. Have we kind of talked a little bit about pass defense?
5: Yeah, we really knew we could stop the run this game, but we just got to keep buckle down in the secondary and take away number 9.
1: All right, thanks, Coach. Appreciate your time. Talking with Heath Walders here at halftime. And again, we some adjustments probably to be made, but we'll see what happens come second half. 6-0, the only score of the ball game so far. Second quarter, 2:06 to go in the quarter. Titans got on the scoreboard, and an 8-yard run by Hayden Stickrud, and they had put together a little over a 50-yard drive all on the ground. PAT was no good, 6-0 Titans. I was looking, and I didn't write down turnovers, penalties. I'm not sure if we saw any penalties in that first half.
6: I didn't think there were.
1: And there's a turnover. I know there was a turnover on them, right? I think a fumble. But I think that was about it. So it's been a pretty clean game. It's just kind of been a battle between the 20-yard lines. Individually, the Wolves pretty much held in check on the ground. LeBrock Kusel throwing the football. 5 of 11, 68 yards. Wyatt Danner with 3 of those catches. 47 yards. Brennan Morris with one for 17. Titans have pretty much done it on the ground here again tonight. John Patterson is one of two throwing the football for 8 yards. And again, we talked about the crucial point of he dropped a center exchange and probably three or four times. Hopefully we get that ironed out here in the second half. But other than that, again, you're talking about a young man that just took some reps during the week, and that was it. He's not played quarterback for quite a while, so hopefully he'll just kind of settle down, and second half is going to run a little bit better. But Hayden Stickrod, 6 carries, 27 yards. He's got the game's only touchdown. Cooper Natras, 9 carries, 29 yards. Braden Werneberg, 5 carries, 24 yards. Reed Meyer came in, carried the ball a couple of times for 13 yards. So, again, trying to kind of spread out the football. The Wolves, I got them 11 carries. I got them for minus 17 yards, 68 yards passing, 51 yards of total offense. That is unofficial. And then the Titans, 25 carries, 80 yards on the ground, 8 yards passing. That is 88 yards of total offense for the Titans. Again, I want to thank Coach Krista Bunt for taking time out yesterday and helping me out getting an interview done. Hopefully we were got some volleyball fans that are a little excited about what's going on over there. And again, if you're looking for something to do tomorrow, they will be in action. And I got to find my paper here. Again, the JV volleyball team will be hosting a tournament in Lake City, while the varsity volleyball team will be hosting a tournament at the Rockwell City Middle School. Monday will be Twin Lakes Conference JVR at Alta Aurelia High School at 5:30. And then at 6 o'clock, the South Central Calhoun JV football squad will be at Southeast Valley. College football tomorrow, some big ones going on, including the big one, Iowa State at Iowa, 6:30 p.m. You can listen to both those games on our sister stations, one on 540 a.m., KWMT. You can also listen to the other one on K97 FM. No, like, yeah, no. 96.9. Oh my goodness, I'm just absolutely lost. I know 96.9 FM, folks, like I've never done this before. But you can listen to that. Drake will be at UNI tomorrow. Iowa Central will be at the on the road at Highland, Kansas. Buena Vista will take on Lawrence University. So a lot going on tomorrow. Again, get out there and support those volleyballers and cross-country kids. They need your support. I'm sure they would appreciate it as we are getting ready for the second half. And Adam, we're halfway there.
6: Well, 12 minutes back up on the clock and 6-0 score.
1: Stickrod and Krause back deep. Need a good return here. But so far they have stayed away from Garrett Krause. Obviously, they saw film of what he did last year, or last week, I should say. Turned two kickoff returns into scores last week, both of them crucial in a Titan win over Ridgeview.
6: Well, here we go, the opening kickoff of the second half. Short kick.
1: Ball goes out of bounds, so it'll be brought out, I'm sure. Yeah, they're just going to take the football. Here's where you come out and you establish things. You've thrown run at IKM all first half. Now here in the second half, you want to come out and say, all right, we're going to run the football, but we're going to take it to you here. No, I guess they are going to take the penalty. So they're going to move them back 5 and make them kick it again. So now if you can get it in Krause's hands, you should get some pretty good field position, though Hayden Stickrod is no slouch either. Stickrod with the only score of the game on an 8-yard touchdown run over left side. Come out and establish the ground game. Let's chew up some clock here in the second half.
6: Going to kick it again. Short kick, taking it to 35, to the 40, 45. A good starting field position for the Titans.
1: Werneberg in on the return. offensive line again for the Titans, including Daniels, Hawkins. We'll see if it's Noah Blair or Hardy in the middle. And I see Max Hardy and I see Noah Blair. So we made some changes. Trendon Daniel down there, Anderson as well. John Patterson stays in at quarterback, be a full house backfield. They're going to hand it off, and here comes Cooper Natras. Cooper blasts his way into Wolves territory. He's going to pick up close to 7 yards on the play. 10 carries, 37 yards for Coop. Backfield, Werneberg, Natras, and Stickrod. Second down and about 3. Patterson turns around. Here comes Cooper again. Coop spins, picks him up about 5 or 6. And we're going to move the chains, and we're going to continue to run that clock. Good hard running by Cooper Natras. John Patterson again at quarterback. Only threw the ball a couple of times in the first half. Didn't need to throw it very often. Now again, the full house backfield. Neo Tarani's going to hand it off to Stickrod. Stutter steps his way up across the 40, inside, down to the 37-yard line. Pick up a 3 on the play. Good hard running by Cooper again tonight. He says, give me the football. I'm not afraid to carry it. And he's picking up some pretty good yards. 12 carries, 45 yards. Turn around, hand it off to Cooper again, straight up the middle, and he is going to be maybe a yard, yard and a half shy of the 2 yards maybe of the first down. We'll check it out. It's closer to that yard and a half. So good pickup for Cooper. 13 carries, now 50 yards. Just kind of wait for number 44 to break one here, and boy, I'd like to see it here in this ball game. Turn around, hand it off, stick rod over the right side, puts his head down, and he was just an eyelash from running it back for the touchdown. Hayden Stickrod was tripped up. Gonna pick up about 15, 16 yards on the carry, but he just got tripped up. Or he'd have been standing in the end zone waiting for some teammates to come down and join him. Good hard running. 9:40 to go, third quarter. 6-0 Titans here in Manning, Iowa. Last of the non-district games, jumping into district play next week. Everybody in tight, nobody split out. They're going to run a wishbone that time as Werneberg cuts it back inside and stood up by Morris. And also over there was Danner. We'll see how much they give him. They're going to give him, well, he got about 3 out of it. So 6 carries, 27 yards for Braden Werneberg. Clock going to continue to move, and that's what we like to see here in the third quarter. Ball control. That is vintage. Not only Titan football, but vintage Southern Cal football. Turn around, hand it off. Here comes Cooper. Stutter steps, drives his way inside the 9. Yeah, right about the 9, and that should be close to a first down. Hard running. Pickup of another 7 or 8 for Cooper Natras. And so it is 2nd and 9. And to pick up another first down inside the 8. Full house backfield. I see 44 grabbing the football here. And they give the pitch to Werneberg, and they'll trap him in the backfield. Rasmussen with a great open field tackle. I want to make sure that was. I might be wrong on that. It looked like. And Jonathan Rasmussen. Now he didn't make it. He actually lost a yard. So we're going to bring up 4th down and be a yard and a half for the first down. Hand it off. Here comes Stickrod. Cuts it back inside. He's going to drive inside the 5 down to the 4. Going to give him a pickup of about another five on the play. He's got eight carries, 47 yards. Cooper with 14 carries, 57 yards. Wernerberg chipping in with 27 yards on seven carries. But a brand new set of downs. Four downs to get it in from the four-yard line. And what a big score this would be if they can punch this one in. 7 minutes to go here in the third quarter. Turn around, pitch out to Stickrod, sweep to the flag, he's in for the score. Walked in untouched, Hayden Stickrod. Four-yard touchdown run, nine carries, 51 yards. He's got his second score of the ball game. And the Titans will go on top 12-0 with a conversion coming up. So again, a good drive to open up the half, consuming about 5 minutes or so on the clock. So 6:59, touchdown by Hayden Stickrod. They're going to go for the two-point conversion. Patterson running out of the pistol formation. Natras lined up beside him. He's going to roll out to the right side. Patterson looking, rolling back. He's going to come right back into the middle. Down, and he got in, I believe, for the two-point conversion, and he did. Patterson in for the two-point conversion. Titans lead at 14-0, 6:59 to go third quarter. 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
1: Kickoff coming up by Stickrod after he put in his second touchdown of the ball game, the only scores of the game. Back the other way, sweeping to the outside on the kickoff return. Brennan Morris, pretty good field position for the Wolves as he brings it out back close to the 37. Titans defensively will go again up front. Natras, Avery Patterson, Daniels, Myers. Timmerman, John Patterson, Stickrod, the linebackers, Wernerberg, Aiden Albright, Kraus, Berner are in the secondary. 12, make it 14-0 Titans. And now it's just a case of closing this thing out. We got a long ways to go, but got to get tough on defense and close this thing out. Pass coming to the outside. Morris will catch the pass and driving. And again, he's Aiden Stickrod had to try to grab him from behind, and unfortunately when you're up around the shoulder pads, the receiver's going to win that battle and pick up some more yards, and he's got the first and 10 with an 11-yard completion. So Brennan's second catch, 29 yards. Too big of chunks of yards, got to shut them down, and again, keep everything in front of you. Shotgun formation for Cusel. Now on the delay, here comes Rasmussen, and Rasmussen may not have got back to the line of scrimmage. Avery Patterson, Cooper Natras, there's my man Trendon Daniels, Evan Myers. So Jonathan Rasmussen going to lose, well, got back to the line of scrimmage. We got him four carries, 0 yards. Going to bring up second down and 10. Again, you got to keep your eye on number 9, and that's Danner. He's going to split to the far side. Morris is going to be the slot. Shotgun formation, back to throw, quick hitter to the outside. Pass went back. Morris had to come

0: And it'll bring up fourth down, and I'm guessing, and they will. Looks like they're going to bring out the punt team. Big week next week, and I'm going to smile when I say that. Coach's Red homecoming week, but homecoming for the Titans and opening up district play. Snap on the way. Here come the pressure. Just got it away. And the PA announcer says he might have got a hand on it. And it'll go out of bounds over on the far sidelines. And one thing the Titans have done very well is special teams on punt coverage. That's only about a kick of maybe 20 yards at best. So now the Titan offense back out onto the field. And right now we have 5:05 to go in the third quarter, 14-0. Quick moving ball game. We're doing good on time. The main thing is let's put this game away. Here's where you want to see about a five-minute drive. You want to see it end with a touchdown, end this thing right here. See if that's still, yep, still, no, or is that Tucker Freiman? 8-9 looks so close. Now that's Tucker. Reed Meyer going to carry the football. Well, that's, man, that's got me flabbergasted. The 8 and the 9s look so much alike. I'm going to guess that is Freimuth. There's Reed Meyer on the carry, and Reed's going to pick up about close to 5. Nice job he's done on limited carries tonight, but really giving him a spark. Here comes the pitch out. Here comes stick right across the 45 and up close to the 50. Danner with a closing tackle, or looks like Stickrod was off to the races, and he's got himself about 12 yards on the play. Stickrod with over 60 yards rushing in the ball game.
1: Well, you can see that.
0: Told the gang back at Sparky's I was going to say hello to them, and here I am. I'm going to tell you guys again, if you're listening, you're not doing your work, but I appreciate you listening. Full house backfield, hand off, and here comes Wernerberg. Oh, Timmerman into the ball game, carrying it for the first time. I believe that's Freimuth who's into the ball game. I don't know, that's still John Patterson. Okay, I take that back. I'm sorry. Oh, great job by Timmerman. Timmerman getting another first down, and now a timeout being called to break momentum. We're going to take a quick one-minute timeout. When we come back, more Titan football. 105.9 The Beach, also online, yourfortdodge.com.
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0: And we've got about, and I got to check again, reach around, 3:47 to go here in the third quarter. Titans on the march again. In the backfield, again, John Patterson, the quarterback. They're going to run wishbone formation. Pitch out, here comes Stickrod across the 40, inside the 35, down close to the 34. Hey, give him 11 more. And another first and 10 for the Titan offense. 74 yards, 11 carries now. Smooth 7-yard average for Hayden Stickrod. And again, you just wind up the clock. You're in no big hurry right now. Trying to run out the clock here in this third quarter, maybe even take it into the fourth quarter. Full house backfield again. Now we got motion, and I believe that might be the first penalty of the ball game for South Central Calhoun. Illegal procedure, going to move him back 5 yards. That's

0: I think the Wolves have only been penalized maybe once or twice at most in the ballgame. Meyer to the end, one side, Kraus to the other side. Everybody in tight. Hand off, here comes Cooper again. Cooper inside the 30, inside the 25, down to the 24. So he got most of the penalty yardage back. Might be just a little bit shy. And then we'll give Cooper 5. Well, balanced rushing tonight for the Titans. 62 yards for Cooper, 74 for Hayden, 27 for Wernerberg. Reed Meyer chipping in a nice little 6-yard average on 3 carries. Glock continues to move. Titans looking at 2nd and 10. Again, you don't have to throw the football when the ground game's doing this. Wolves putting some people up into the box. Here comes Cooper again, right up the middle. Inside the 15, down close to the 10. Where do they spot him? Right shy of the 10-yard line. So give him about 13 on the play. Cooper running hard. Giving him the football. And again, I know you're probably getting tired of hearing me say this, but the guy just low center of gravity, both arms wrapped around the football, and he's driving towards the end zone. Full house again as Patterson checks things over. Clock continues to move. Inside of 2 minutes to go, third quarter. Stick rod cuts it back inside. Inside the 5, going to have a flag. I think this one's going to come back. What a great job of cutting it back. It's either going to be Hawkins or maybe Daniels over on that side. You're not hearing a number. Maybe they don't do that at the high school level, but that's too bad. He cut it back inside. He'd had himself about a 11-yard touchdown run. We'll do it again. That's all right. We're going to shake it off. We're going to do it again. Hayden Sticker, boy, just what a great job. Cut just over the right guard there, and then all of a sudden he broke it back to the left side, and he was heading for the corner, and unfortunately somebody had the hands where they didn't belong, and it's going to cost him some yardage. Power eye formation in the backfield. Patterson under the football, lost the snap, kept control of it, gave it to Wernerberg. Wernerberg heading for the marker, and he is in for the touchdown. Wernerberg from, what, about 21 yards out? Braden Wernerberg, 8 carries, 48 yards, and he's got himself a touchdown. And the Titans have increased that lead. Now to 20-0 with a minute 43 to go in the third quarter. Starting to show some dominance here in the second half to open things up. Wernerberg from 21 yards out. Stick rod was going to kick it. It was a bad snap. And they couldn't get the kick away, and they downed the play, and that's going to do it for that drive. Titans will lead it 20-0, a minute 43 to go in the third quarter. We're back in 1 minute. 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
0: 21-yard touchdown run for Braden Wernerberg. Titans on top 20-0 with a minute 43 to go here in the third quarter. Just what the Titans needed. A little bit of a cushion. Now you can come out and really get aggressive with your defensive play calling. Kick on the way over to the near side. Going to be picked up, and that is Danner. Danner brings it back to the near side. Pretty good return out to the 37, maybe the 38. Reed Meyer making his presence known on kickoff coverage this time. And you know that the Wolves are probably going to start to air it out a little bit. Danner will come out of the ball game. Merrick Scribe will come in. So it looks like they're going to run a double tight, not before a timeout being called by IKM Manning. We'll take a 30-second timeout. When we come back, we'll Titan football. And you're listening to Titan Football, 105.9 The Beach, also online, yourfortdodge.com.
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0: Timeout being called by the Wolves, trying to slow down some momentum by the Titan defense. They are, I guess the saying would be, just pin your ears back and let's go after the quarterback and let's make some things happen. You're up by three scores. Again, I can't say enough about the rushing attack. Natra, 75 yards rushing. Stickrod, 74 yards rushing. Werneberg, 48. Six people have carried the football tonight for the Titans. So the Wolves coming up with a first and 10 from their own 36, and they're going to run a tight formation. Titans going to put some people up into the block. And now we got motion on IKM Manning. False start, going to back him up five. Kind of like how both sides play officials. One will stand up and point one way, and then the defense stands up and they point the other way. And we're going to march it back 5 yards. Well, you said you're going to get to a point where you're going to need to start throwing the football a little more often if you want to get back in this thing. A minute 37 to go in the third quarter. Again, they're on single back formation, actually a wing T formation. They'll turn around and not sure they direct snap to one of the tailbacks. That might be Renzi, and it is. I didn't see the quarterback center exchange, so a direct snap and only picked up about a yard and a half for Kale Renzi. They've held him in check, 5 carries, 4 yards rushing. They have negative yards in the rushing department, but Brock Cusel, the quarterback, has been scrambling and has lost some yardage. And they'll bring up second down and 9. And one receiver split to the near side, and I'm going to guess that's going to be Danner. You want to keep your eye on him. Cusel will drop back to throw. Quick out pattern. Caught. Tried to cut it back inside. Somehow stayed on his feet, and then finally taken down. Timmerman in on the tackle. Werneberg as well, but not before a pickup of close to 5 on the play. So right now, Cusel is 8 of 15, 87 yards. Danner, the big target tonight, 4 carries, 52 yards. Third down about 4. And we are inside of 20 seconds to go in the third quarter. Stay tuned. We got 12 minutes of football to go. I'm not sure if they're going to get the playoff or not. Rasmussen goes in motion. He may not get it off, and they may not want to try. Well, they are going to get it off, so they're going to hand it off. And then hitting the pile is Luke Doyle, I believe. See if that's 20, and it is. Luke Doyle on the carry. He's going to pick up the first down, and that's going to do it for the third quarter. a third quarter dominated by South Central Calhoun. They lead it heading into the fourth quarter, 20-0.

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0: Got 12 minutes of football to go in this one. Mark Williamson, I think we've lost Adam for the ball game. He's really not feeling good right now. So we'll, 30-some years have been doing this. I think I can jump in and do this. Thanks for joining us tonight. Our last non-district football game of the year, and it's district next week getting underway. Here comes Renzi, hits the pile, and again, Titans having some problems wrapping up. Tucker Frymuth had a shot at him, and it took three or four Titans, including Timmerman, Cooper Natras. I see Avery Patterson and Stickrod in there. And Renzi's going to pick himself up close to six on the play, probably his best run of the ball game. So they have done a great job of keeping him in check. He came into the ballgame, the team's leading rusher, with 128 yards on 29 carries, 4-yard average. He's got about a 1.4 average right now into the fourth quarter. Seaver split to the right side. Offset formation in the backfield. Cusel will shoot it out there. Caught and brought down. And I'm going to guess Danner again. They like Danner. He's going to pick up about six or seven, and never did catch the number, and it is. It's Danner. And he's the main target. And they're going to hit him out there, and he's got 58 yards on five catches. Nine of 16, 92 yards. Offset formation again, and here comes Cusel, hands it off. It's either going to be Renzi or Rasmussen. And an open field tackle out there. Now it's Luke Doyle. Timmerman coming up from the secondary along with Tucker Frymuth. A couple of players in on the tackle. Loss on the play of about four. Second and 14 coming up for the Wolves. Wolves are 0-2. Titans 2-0. Both teams looking for something to happen here tonight. Wolves would like to pick up that first win, and the Titans would like to go into district play at 3-0 and on a roll. Cusel back to throw, shoots it out to Danner. They played the ball, and I think, is that Krause? Krause was over there. Boy, I think if Krause looks at the ball and tries to go for the football, he might have himself a pick six. Nope, they're just lining up on the other side. So on the play, out of all that, he maybe picks up a yard. And it will bring up third down and 12. Checking out the clock, 9:20 to go in the football game. Titans up 20-0. Split back formation as Cusel will go back to throw. Pressure coming, and down he goes. He got away from Stickrod, and then Evan Myers finished it off with a sack. Loss of close to 10 on the play. And that's going to bring up fourth down and close to 20 for the Wolves, and they're going to end up kicking it away. And you're going to send Garrett Krause back, and you're going to send Wernerberg back. And again, I think a partially blocked kick, and it is going to take a pretty good Wolves roll. And again, the punt game for IKM has really struggled here in this one. The Titans have all of a sudden have just really started to put on some pressure defense. They've come close a couple of times to blocking it. And this young man can't be averaging maybe 20, 25 yards a punt, if that. And that's all due to South Central Calhoun's special team. So the offense back out onto the field. And we're going to find out how much of this final 8:37 the Titans can consume. Split back. No pool house backfield. Patterson going to turn around, going to hand it off. Timmerman in at fullback. Or did they give it to Stick Run? I saw Timmerman. Yep, Timmerman coming out of there with the... Oh, John, or Avery Patterson. Okay, I stand corrected. So Avery Patterson on the carry. And Avery's going to pick up about four. Second down and six coming up for the Titans. And again, they are in no big hurry. Turn around, going to hand it off. Hits the hole again. Up across the 20 to the 23. It's Avery Patterson again. And Avery's going to pick up probably four on the play. I'm just going to continue to pound it on the ground. Here comes Cooper Natras back into the game. It's all been ball control. The Titans have only thrown the football twice tonight. They haven't needed to throw it. Full house backfield, and they'll hand it off. And here comes Stickrod up across the 25, 28. He needed two. He got four, and it's another first down for the Titans. And I'd like to see Stickrod get up over 100 yards. You got Cooper within 25 yards of 100. I wouldn't mind seeing two Titans in that 100-yard rushing category. First and 10 for the Titans, inside of 7 minutes to go. Pitch out, Stickrod to the outside, gets a block from Trendon Daniel. Stickrod stays on his feet, out across the 35, 36-yard line, so he's going to pick up about eight on the play. Again, Trendon Daniel's doing a great job of blocking. But at the same time, keeping his hands where they need to be. So not being called for a hold over there. And again, you got second down and two. You figure maybe four down territory, but they're up by three scores. Patterson lines up under center. Linebacker showing blitz. Here comes the handoff, I believe, to Cooper. And Cooper up across the 40 to the 45. He's going to pick up seven or eight more. Move the chains. Move the clock. 83 yards for Cooper. 84 yards for Stickrod. How do you like that combination? Two carries. Two young backs carrying it. 30 carries. About 167 yards between the two of them. Clock moving. We are down to 5:45 to go in the football game. Patterson under center. Here comes the handoff. Stickrod again. Cuts it back inside. Inside the 50. Inside the 45. Down to the 44. Another 11 yards on the play. Now it's a race between Stickrod and Natras to see who gets to 100 yards first. Hayden says, I got 95 yards. Cooper, where are you at? I would not be surprised to see number 44 get the football on this carry. Hayden Sticker are going to take a well-deserved break over here on the sidelines. Patterson going to turn around. Sure enough, there's Cooper. And boy, they were waiting for him. And Cooper's still going to get about 2 yards on the play. He's just a tough kid, and he wants the football. And he's going to make you pay for it. And I think we got cramping up or not. Somebody getting up slow. Rasmussen getting up. 85 yards now for Cooper Natras. Stay tuned after the ball game, our Titan postgame show. We will have Coach Case coming up. Of course, he likes to visit with the kids and give them his little talk about how things went. And he'll come up here and he'll give us what he thought of tonight's ball game. And right now, looking good at 20-0. Titans on top. Beautiful night for football. And I keep saying that because of what we went through last week. Wishbone, here comes the pitch out to Werneberg. Werneberg down to the 40. Cuts it back inside. Inside the 35. Going to be about half a yard short of the first down. So Werneberg, he's up over 50 yards rushing for the ball game. He's got a touchdown. So it's been rushing by committee here tonight. And again, we'll keep our eye on the clock. We are down to 4:15 to go in the ball game. Full house backfield. Patterson will hand it off. Here comes Cooper again. Cooper just barrels into some defenders. Drives it down to the 30. He's got another first down, a pickup of 5. Cooper at 90 yards rushing. He is closing in on that 100-yard mark. Again, sticker out at 95. Timmerman will come out. See where we're at in the backfield. Reed Meyer. Yep, Reed's back in there. Play that right halfback. Patterson will turn around. He'll give it to Werneberg again. Inside the 30, down close to the 25. Great running by Braden Werneberg. Werneberg going to get himself, well, looks like about 4. No. 10 carries, 58 yards. Sam Hawkins going to come out of the game. I don't think I've seen a whole lot of substituting in that offensive line, so we might have some guys getting tired, but right now you can afford to do it. Turn around, hand off to Cooper. Cooper puts his head down inside the 25. Gonna pick up about 3, maybe 4. He's going to be just shy of the first down. And Cooper, 94 now. And I saw another Titan come into that offensive line, and I do want to mention Brandon Best. Sure, he's been out there a little bit. We just haven't had a whole lot of time to talk about that offensive line, but what a great job they've done. Full house backfield. They'll pitch it out to Stickrod. Inside the 20, drive down to the 15, keeps the feet moving. And he's going to pick up close to, wow, 6 or 7, well, closer to 8. Stickrod now over 100 yards. 103 yards for Stickrod, 90 yards for Cooper. Titans looking at a 1st and 10, clock at it with about 2 minutes to go in the football game. And right now, it looks like everything's going to go the Titans' way to going 3-0. Here comes the handoff. Stickrod coming right side, inside the 10. He's going to pick up 3 or 4, or was that Reed? Nope, Stickrod. So Hayden keeps adding to that 100-yard mark. I'm going to give him 4, so he's got 107 yards. My stat sheet, I'm running out of room. But I love it. I love what I see here tonight. Only 2 passes from the Titans tonight. Hand off to Reed Meyer. And Meyer's down to the 3. So he picks up about 6. So 4 carries, 24 yards. And I don't think the Wolves have any intentions on stopping the clock now. We're down to about a minute. So when they snap the football, it'll be inside of a minute. Titans ahead at 20-0. Full house backfield again. Patterson sets him down. Turns around, hands it off. Here comes Reed Meyer straight down the middle. He got into the end zone. Fairly easy that time for Reed Myers. You can tell the Wolves are kind of a beaten football team right now. And they're tired. They got their hands on their hips. And it's just been a heavy dose of the rush coming up by the Titans. So a 3-yard touchdown run for Reed Meyer. That's his first touchdown of the night and the season. And it will be extra point time coming up for Hayden Stickrod. We'll also try to get in some stats as well. but it has been all Titans, especially here in the second half. Stick Rod with a kick. It is up, and it is good. Kick us through the uprights. Titans now lead it. They're in control of this one by a score of 27-0. We're back in 1 minute. 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
0: Seconds to go in this one. Titans going to be heading home at 3-0. Homecoming coming up next week, opening up district play with South Hamilton coming in, and that has always been a physical football program coming out of that area. The Titans are going to have a lot to prepare for. And again, the coach's biggest concern, any sport, is homecoming and all the festivities that go on. You got to enjoy them, but you're also here to play football. So kick is brought down and knocked out of bounds. Ike Stee is over here. Coverage by some other Titans. And I got to get my sheet out. And we also got Lathe Witt over here. Thought I saw Dane McKenna on special teams. So getting some youngsters in there. Get them a hit or two. And we'll see what the Wolves elect to do here with 46 seconds to go in the ball game. Two touchdowns by Hayden Stickrod and one by Reed Meyer. Run back the other way. Renzi will pick up close to 15 on the play. Longest run of the ball game for Cale Renzi. Titans have done a nice job of keeping him in check. And really, IKM Manning not in any big hurry as the clock continues to wind with about 27 seconds to go. Right now, just a few seconds, but you don't want to get anybody hurt. Danner is going to come out of the football game. They said, nope. Oh, he's going to split to the right side. I apologize. And they're going to line up and split backfield. And here comes the pressure. Here comes the handoff. And that might be Doyle. And Max Hardy in there. I'm going to guess Trendon Daniel. Why would I not be surprised with Trendon Daniel? Scoreboard is now down to completely zeros. Titans are going to win it. And we're going to enter our Titan postgame show. We're going to take 3 minutes. When we come back, I'll run down through the stats, scoring, and hopefully we'll have Coach Case up here with a closing comments here on this one. 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
0: I know I'm going to say it again, but I tell you what a joy it was tonight to work with Kelly back at the station. I've taken my shots at her, I've taken my digs at her, and she's a good sport about it, and she's done a fantastic job of running the board. And I'll tell you, anybody that runs the board, you got to give them hats off, because they are the ones that run things. You know, I do what I love to do, and I know my wife will tell you that I love to talk, and I tell you what, those people back at the station, hats off to you, Kelly. You've done a fantastic job tonight. 20-0 is the score, the final score. Coach Case gathered around with the team. Hopefully we'll get him up here in just a few minutes, and we'll wrap things up here. Titans win the ball game, and we're going to go ahead and look at the scoring here. And it was four scores for the Titans, including Stickrod with a couple of runs, one of 8 yards, one of 4 yards. Actually, I keep saying 20. It was 27-0. Excuse me. I apologize. I'm going four touchdowns and only 20 points. You can't do that, but yeah, I got 27. 21-yard run for Wernerberg, and then a 3-yard run for Reed Meyer, 27-0. There were not a lot of turnovers. There were not a lot of penalties, which hats off to both ball clubs. Hats off to both ball clubs. That was fantastic. I've got Hayden Stickrod, 107 yards rushing on 16 carries. I got Cooper Natras, 20 for 94. Wernerberg, 10 for 58. Reed Meyer, 5 for 27. Again, the Titans only passed two times, one for 8 yards. I see Coach Case making his way up here. We'll get the headset on him. Totals, I've got the Wolves for less than 100 yards of offense, while the Titans 285 rushing as a team on 59 carries, 8 yards rushing, 293 total unofficially. And here comes Coach Brian Case. We'll get him up here. Throw the headset on, and you know he's busy here and got some other people he wants to talk to as well. Coach, when Coach comes sprinting up the stairs,
10: that wasn't a sprint, Mark.
0: Uh-oh. It's too late. They heard me say that. You can't do that to me. Congratulations, 27-0 victory. Just overall, I think you got to be extremely pleased. I know there's some areas, and I know you'll say it before we go off the air, there's some areas that need to be hit on.
10: No question. Step forward, though, right?
0: Yeah.
10: Down to our fourth quarterback. Really struggled in the first half. We found a way to find the end zone, kept them out of the end zone all night long, which is absolutely positive. And in the second half, we came out and methodically moved the football. That was Titan football. We played smash mouth football, executed base offense, and

0: I think that just keeping it simple and letting the kids settle in was a positive for us.
1: Yeah, first half, quarterback center exchange, you kind of had some problems there a little bit. I'll tell you what, the rushing game, stick around over 100 yards. You had Cooper Natras close to 100 yards. And I may be unofficial here, Coach, but I've got them less than 100 yards of offense for the ball game, and I think most of those coming by that Danner kid on the wideout spot. So and it was a pretty solid game for your defense as well.
0: Yeah, we knew that up front. We were young, they were young. We thought that we had the size advantage and so forth, and that's why we wanted to play that ground-and-pound game against these guys. We knew that they also had a lot of good athletes on the edges, and that's, you know, credit to them. That's exactly what they needed to do, and they did it seemingly at will at times. We were just fortunate enough to come up and make the tackles and keep them out of the end zone.
1: I've got to tell you, in vintage, not only Titan football, but Southern Cal Mustang football, 58 carries in the ball game. You get well over 200 yards as a team. You got to like that.
0: You're going back a long time now when you're starting Southern Cal stuff.
1: Hey, we talked about this yesterday when we did the interview about age, okay?
0: Yeah. I mean, that's about 16 years. I mean, I've been here since 1995, but, I mean, this is pretty much vintage football. I mean, you're exactly right. I mean, we were in the full house tee. I mean, it's no secret. We're going to try and run it down people's throats. And when you have the size like we do up front and we're not throwing the ball extremely well, I mean, that's what you do. Again, I think our kids just found a way to get it done. They started getting off the ball a little bit better. They were excited about the way that they were blocking and executing the run game. And as long as the kids feel good about that, I think that we can take steps moving forward.
1: I'm waiting for comments coming from a coach, and I know what's coming, but there's still work to be done. And could I say a lot of work to be done? One other area I want you to touch on, special teams. I thought your punt coverage team was fantastic, really pressuring the punter tonight.
0: Yeah, I mean, there's three phases, right? And the reason that you're playing the non-district games is to see exactly where you're at before you get into district play. It's nice to be undefeated in non-district, but we still have an awfully long way to go. And that's what we talked about even in the huddle right there at the end of the game. And I think our kids see that. I think that we are getting better in certain areas, but when you're playing with your four different quarterbacks, it's kind of tough at times to get that continuity. But the good news is within our offense, I mean, we can have people to just kind of step in and just execute at a pretty high level. I mean, all they really have to do is make sure that they get the ball into the running back's hands and so forth. And you're exactly right. We had some problems as far as the center and quarterback exchange quite a bit in the first half. But John's first start, right?
1: Yeah.
0: So I mean, there's going to be some problems that way, but I know that we're going to get better moving forward. Special teams-wise, we wanted to score there at the end because I wanted to get the PAT unit out there again, to be honest with you, just because we need that practice. And you know, finally, we finally got one down, we finally got one caught, and we finally got one through the upright. So that gives them a little bit of confidence moving forward as well. So those are the little things that we have to do in order to become a really good football team. And I think that we have the capabilities. I think that we have the size. I think that we have the speed. I think that we have the know-how. Our defense is playing really well right now and playing at a really high level. So, I mean, anything is possible with this team.
1: I know you want a lot of time to talk about homecoming week.
0: No.
1: Oh, great time of the year. But, hey, I think the bottom line is to be 3-0 coming out of non-district and then into district play. That's a boost. And like you and I, we've talked several times, not even on the air or whatever about it, but it's great to see kids down there with enthusiasm, bouncing around, slapping each other around and stuff. It's great to see that again.
0: It's been a different vibe this year, and I'm glad that you're seeing that. I'm glad that you're recognizing that, and our kids are doing that together. They're pulling together, and they're just trying to find a way, like I said. So you're right. I mean, being 3-0 in non-district against three pretty good ball teams. I mean, record-wise, maybe not so much, but traditionally speaking, very well-coached, very disciplined football teams that we've played in these non-district games. So I think that they prepared us here going into the district play next week.
1: All right, Coach, congratulations again. Congratulations to the Titans. We'll see you next week, homecoming.
0: Sounds good. Thanks, Mark.
1: All right, talking with Brian Case, South Central Calhoun. Titans win it here tonight by a score of 27-0. And they will go 3-0 in non-district play. And, again, they will open up with South Hamilton at home next Friday night, and we will have coverage of that ball game again, 6:30 pregame, 7 o'clock kickoff. Well, that's going to wrap things up. Again, want to thank Kelly back at the station, an outstanding job. She's filling in tonight and did a great job, and again, it was a lot of fun. We took some shots at each other, but that's what I like doing in this business anymore, is having a little fun. And Kelly, thank you for all your hard work. And again,

0: Adam, of course, got a little sick here, and he's standing behind me waiting to go home, so I think we better sign it off and get ready to go. It was kind of a long night for him, but tell you what, we got a game in about 2 hours in a post-game show, so that's not too bad. Final score, here from Manning. South Central Calhoun 27, IKM Manning nothing. Again, Titans homecoming next week, taking on South Hamilton. 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
2: Here's the 105.9 The Beach weatherology forecast. Partly cloudy tonight with a slight chance of thunderstorms. Lows around 64, winds out of the south, 8 to 15 miles per hour. Highs level off around 78. Tomorrow, mainly sunny. Tomorrow night, 55. High temperatures reaching up to 69 Sunday with rain showers likely. Storms likely, 77 on Monday. From the Weatherology Weather Center, I'm staff meteorologist Laura Lockwood. Right now, 75.
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0: tomorrow, mainly sunny. Tomorrow night, 55. High temperatures reaching up to 69 Sunday, with rain showers likely. Storms likely, 77 on Monday. From the Weatherology Weather Center, I'm staff meteorologist Laura Lockwood. Currently, it's 73 degrees.
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There's the 105.9, the beach, weatherology forecast. Partly cloudy tonight with a slight chance of thunderstorms. Lows around 64, winds out of the south, 8 to 15 miles per hour. Highs level off around 78.

0: Here's the 105.9, the beach, weatherology forecast. Partly cloudy tonight with a slight chance of thunderstorms. Lows around 64, winds out of the south, 8 to 15 miles per hour. Highs level off around 78 tomorrow, mainly sunny. Tomorrow night, 55. High temperatures reaching up to 69 Sunday with rain showers likely. Storms likely, 77 on Monday. From the Weatherology Weather Center, I'm staff meteorologist Laura Lockwood. Currently, it's 73 degrees.
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0: Here's the 105.9, the Beach weatherology forecast. Partly cloudy tonight with a slight chance of thunderstorms. Lows around 64, winds out of the south, 8 to 15 miles per hour. Highs level off around 78. Tomorrow, mainly sunny. Tomorrow night, 55. High temperatures reaching up to 69 Sunday, with rain showers likely. Storms likely, 77 on Monday. From the Weatherology Weather Center, I'm staff meteorologist Laura Lockwood. Currently, it's 72 degrees.
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16: Here's the 105.9 The Beach weatherology forecast. Partly cloudy tonight with a slight chance of thunderstorms. Lows around 64, winds out of the south, 8 to 15 miles per hour. Highs level off around 78. Tomorrow, mainly sunny. Tomorrow night, 55. High temperatures reaching up to 69 Sunday with rain showers likely. Storms likely, 77 on Monday. From the Weatherology Weather Center, I'm staff meteorologist Laura Lockwood. Currently, it's 72 degrees.
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12: Here's the 105.9 The Beach weatherology forecast. Lows level off around 63 tonight under partly cloudy skies. South winds 8 to 15 miles per hour. High temperatures reach up to 78 tomorrow. Mainly sunny. Mainly clear skies tomorrow night. Lows dip down to about 55. Upper 60s Sunday with rain showers likely. Thunderstorms likely on Monday. Highs in the upper 70s. From the Weatherology Weather Center, I'm staff meteorologist Laura Lockwood. Right now, it's 71 degrees.
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0: Here's the 105.9, the beach, weatherology forecast. Lows dip down to about 63 overnight under partly cloudy skies. Winds out of the south, 8 to 15 miles per hour. Highs level off around 76. Saturday, mainly sunny skies. Mainly cleared Saturday night, lows around 55. High of 69 Sunday, with showers likely. Storms likely, 77 on Monday. From the Weatherology Weather Center, I'm staff meteorologist Laura Lockwood. Right now, it's 72 degrees.
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1: Here's the 105.9, the beach, weatherology forecast. Lows dip down to about 63 overnight under partly cloudy skies. Winds out of the south, 8 to 15 miles per hour. Highs level off around 76. Saturday, mainly sunny skies. Mainly cleared Saturday night, lows around 55. High of 69 Sunday, with showers likely. Storms likely, 77 on Monday. From the Weatherology Weather Center, I'm staff meteorologist Laura Lockwood. Right now, it's 72 degrees.
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0: Here's the 105.9, the beach, weatherology forecast. Partly cloudy, overnight, lows around 63. Winds out of the southwest, 8 to 15 miles per hour. Saturday, 76. Saturday night, lows level off around 55. Upper 60s, Sunday, with showers likely. Much warmer, Monday, with highs in the upper 70s, and storms possible. That's your updated forecast brought to you by Quickstar, supporting local weather in communities across the state. Right now, 70.
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1: Here's the 105.9, The Beach, weatherology forecast. Partly cloudy overnight, lows around 63. Winds out of the southwest, 8 to 15 miles per hour. Saturday, 76. Saturday night, lows level off around 55. Upper 60s, Sunday, with showers likely. Much warmer, Monday, with highs in the upper 70s, and storms possible. That's your updated forecast brought to you by Quickstar, supporting local weather in communities across the state. Right now, 70.
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0: Here's the 105.9, the beach, weatherology forecast. Partly cloudy, overnight, lows around 63. Winds out of the southwest, 8 to 15 miles per hour. Saturday, 76. Saturday night, lows level off around 55. Upper 60s, Sunday, with showers likely. Much warmer, Monday, with highs in the upper 70s, and storms possible. That's your updated forecast brought to you by Quickstar, supporting local weather in communities across the state. Currently, 68.
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3: Here's the 105.9 The Beach weatherology forecast. Partly cloudy overnight, lows around 63. Winds out of the southwest, 8 to 15 miles per hour. Saturday, 76. Saturday night, lows level off around 55.

0: Upper 60s, Sunday with showers likely. Much warmer Monday with highs in the upper 70s and storms possible. That's your updated forecast brought to you by Quickstar, supporting local weather in communities across the state. Currently 68.
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Here's your 105.9 The Beach weatherology forecast. Lows dip down to about 63 overnight under partly cloudy skies. Winds out of the southwest 5 to 10 miles per hour. Sunshine mixed with clouds at times. Saturday, daytime highs approaching 76. Lows level off around 54. Saturday night, mainly clear skies. From the Weatherology Weather Center, I'm meteorologist Jennifer Wojcicki. Currently 67.

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4: Here's your 105.9 The Beach weatherology forecast. Lows dip down to about 63 overnight under partly cloudy skies. Winds out of the southwest 5 to 10 miles per hour. Sunshine mixed with clouds at times. Saturday, daytime highs approaching 76. Lows level off around 54. Saturday night, mainly clear skies. From the Weatherology Weather Center, I'm meteorologist Jennifer Wojcicki. Currently 67.
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Here's your 105.9 The Beach weatherology forecast. Lows dip down to about 63 overnight under partly cloudy skies, winds out of the southwest 5 to 10 miles per hour. Sunshine mixed with clouds at times, Saturday.

0: Here's your 105.9 The Beach weatherology forecast. Lows dip down to about 63 overnight under partly cloudy skies. Winds out of the southwest 5 to 10 miles per hour. Sunshine mixed with clouds at times. Saturday, daytime highs approaching 76. Lows level off around 54. Saturday night, mainly clear skies. From the Weatherology Weather Center, I'm meteorologist Jennifer Wojcicki. Currently, it's 68 degrees.
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0: here's your 105.9 The Beach weatherology forecast. Sunshine mixed with clouds at times today, with daytime highs approaching 76. Northerly winds 8 to 15 miles per hour. Lows level off around 54. Tonight, mainly clear skies. Cloudy tomorrow, chance of thunderstorms. Highs level off around 69. From the Weatherology Weather Center, I'm meteorologist Jennifer Wojcicki. Right now, 66.
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10: Here's your 105.9 The Beach weatherology forecast. Sunshine mixed with clouds at times today, with daytime highs approaching 76. Northerly winds 8 to 15 miles per hour. Lows level off around 54. Tonight, mainly clear skies. Cloudy tomorrow, chance of thunderstorms. Highs level off around 69. From the Weatherology Weather Center, I'm meteorologist Jennifer Wojcicki. Right now, 66.
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2: Here's your 105.9 The Beach weatherology forecast. Sunshine mixed with clouds at times today, with daytime highs approaching 76. Northerly winds 8 to 15 miles per hour. Lows level off around 54. Tonight, mainly clear skies. Cloudy tomorrow, chance of thunderstorms. Highs level off around 69. From the Weatherology Weather Center, I'm meteorologist Jennifer Wojcicki. Right now, 66.
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Pulled out of San Pedro late one night. The moon and the stars were shining bright. We was driving up Grapevine Hill, passing cars like they was standing still. Sudden, in the wink of an eye, a Cadillac sedan passed us by. Said, boys, it's a mark for me. By then, the taillight was all you could see. Now the fellas ripped me for being behind, so I thought I'd make the Lincoln unwind. Took my foot off the gas, and man alive, I shoved on down into overdrive. Wound it up to 110. My speedometer said that I hit top end. My foot was blue, like lead to the floor. That's all there is, and there ain't no more.

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Don't you know by then we'd be low on gas. They had flames coming from out of the side. Feel the tension, man, what a ride. I said, look out, boys, I got a license to fly. And that cat, he pulled over and let us by. Now all of a sudden she started knocking him down. 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And I looked in the mirror, red light was blinking. 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They arrested me and they put me in jail. 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And he said, son, you're gonna drive.

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7: Here's your 105.9 The Beach weatherology forecast. Sunshine mixed with clouds at times today, with daytime highs approaching 76. Northerly winds 8 to 15 miles per hour. Lows level off around 54. Tonight, mainly clear skies. Cloudy tomorrow, chance of thunderstorms. Highs level off around 69. From the Weatherology Weather Center, I'm meteorologist Jennifer Wojcicki. Currently, it's 62 degrees.
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0: baby. 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
0: Turn it up. Come on. Turn up that, baby.
2: Kick, kick.
0: Oh, yeah.
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0: Now, look here. 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
2: Here's your 105.9 The Beach weatherology forecast. Mainly sunny skies today with daytime highs approaching 76. Northerly winds 8 to 15 miles per hour. Mainly clear skies again tonight, lows level off around 54. Cloudy skies with a few peaks of sun tomorrow, chance for showers, highs level off around 69. From the Weatherology Weather Center, I'm meteorologist Jennifer Wojcicki. Right now, it's 61 degrees.
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0: Here's your 105.9 The Beach weatherology forecast. Mainly sunny skies today with daytime highs approaching 76. Northerly winds 8 to 15 miles per hour. Mainly clear skies again tonight, lows level off around 54. Cloudy skies with a few peaks of sun tomorrow, chance for showers, highs level off around 69. From the Weatherology Weather Center, I'm meteorologist Jennifer Wojcicki. Right now, it's 61 degrees.
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2: Here's your 105.9 The Beach weatherology forecast. Mainly sunny skies today with daytime highs approaching 76. Northerly winds 8 to 15 miles per hour. Mainly clear skies again tonight. Lows level off around 54. Cloudy skies with a few peaks of sun tomorrow. Chance for showers. Highs level off around 69. From the Weatherology Weather Center, I'm meteorologist Jennifer Wojcicki. Right now, it's 61 degrees.
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8: Here's your 105.9 The Beach weatherology forecast. Lots of sunshine today with daytime highs approaching 76. Winds out of the north, 8 to 15 miles per hour. Lows level off around 54. Tonight, mainly clear skies. Cloudy skies with a few peaks of sun. Tomorrow, chance for showers. Highs level off around 69. From the Weatherology Weather Center, I'm meteorologist Jennifer Wojcicki. Currently, it's 63 degrees.
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0: here's your 105.9 The Beach weatherology forecast. Lots of sunshine today with daytime highs approaching 76. Winds out of the north, 8 to 15 miles per hour. Lows level off around 54. Tonight, mainly clear skies. Cloudy skies with a few peaks of sun. Tomorrow, chance for showers. Highs level off around 69. From the Weatherology Weather Center, I'm meteorologist Jennifer Wojcicki. Currently, it's 63 degrees.
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4: Here's your 105.9 The Beach weatherology forecast. Sunshine mixed with clouds at times today, with daytime highs approaching 76. Northerly winds 8 to 15 miles per hour. Lows of

0: Off around 54, tonight mainly clear skies. Cloudy skies with a few peaks of sun, tomorrow chance of rain showers, highs level off around 69. From the Weatherology Weather Center, I'm meteorologist Jennifer Wojcicki. Right now, 66.
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3: Here's your 105.9 The Beach weatherology forecast. Sunshine mixed with clouds at times today, with daytime highs approaching 76. Northerly winds 8 to 15 miles per hour. Lows level off around 54. Tonight, mainly clear skies. Cloudy skies with a few peaks of sun. Tomorrow, chance of rain showers. Highs level off around 69. From the Weatherology Weather Center, I'm meteorologist Jennifer Wojcicki. Right now, 66.
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3: Here's your 105.9 The Beach weatherology forecast. Sunshine mixed with clouds at times today, with daytime highs approaching 76. Northerly winds 8 to 15 miles per hour. Lows level off around 54. Tonight, mainly clear skies. Cloudy skies with a few peaks of sun. Tomorrow, chance of rain showers. Highs level off around 69. From the Weatherology Weather Center, I'm meteorologist Jennifer Wojcicki. Currently 70.
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1: Here's your 105.9 The Beach weatherology forecast. Sunshine mixed with clouds at times today, with daytime highs approaching 76. Northerly winds 8 to 15 miles per hour. Lows level off around 54. Tonight, mainly clear skies. Cloudy skies with a few peaks of sun. Tomorrow, chance of rain showers. Highs level off around 69. From the Weatherology Weather Center, I'm meteorologist Jennifer Wojcicki. Currently 70.
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1: Here's your 105.9 The Beach weatherology forecast. Sunshine mixed with clouds at times today, with daytime highs approaching 76. Northerly winds 8 to 15 miles per hour. Lows level off around 54. Tonight, mainly clear skies. Cloudy skies with a few peaks of sun. Tomorrow, chance of rain showers. Highs level off around 69. From the Weatherology Weather Center, I'm meteorologist Jennifer Wojcicki. Currently 70.
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7: Here's your 105.9 The Beach weatherology forecast. Sunshine mixed with clouds at times this afternoon, with daytime highs approaching 76. Northerly winds 8 to 15 miles per hour. Lows level off around 54. Tonight, mainly clear skies. Chance of rain showers. Tomorrow, highs around 69. Cloudy skies with a few peaks of sun. From the Weatherology Weather Center, I'm meteorologist Jennifer Wojcicki. Currently 72.
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10: Here's your 105.9 The Beach weatherology forecast. Sunshine mixed with clouds at times this afternoon, with daytime highs approaching 76. Northerly winds 8 to 15 miles per hour. Lows level off around 54. Tonight, mainly clear skies. Chance of rain showers. Tomorrow, highs around 69. Cloudy skies with a few peaks of sun. From the Weatherology Weather Center, I'm meteorologist Jennifer Wojcicki. Currently 72.
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5: Here's your 105.9 The Beach weatherology forecast. Sunshine mixed with clouds at times this afternoon, with daytime highs approaching 76. Northerly winds 8 to 15 miles per hour. Lows level off around 54. Tonight, mainly clear skies. Chance of rain showers. Tomorrow, highs around 69. Cloudy skies with a few peaks of sun. From the Weatherology Weather Center, I'm meteorologist Jennifer Wojcicki. Currently 72.
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1: 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If the stock market is high, it's no big deal. 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
1: Here's your 105.9 The Beach weatherology forecast. Sunshine mixed with clouds at times this afternoon, with daytime highs approaching 76. Northerly winds 8 to 15 miles per hour. Lows level off around 54. Tonight, mainly clear skies. Chance of rain showers. Tomorrow, highs around 69. Cloudy skies with a few peaks of sun. From the Weatherology Weather Center, I'm meteorologist Jennifer Wojcicki. Currently 72.
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7: The 105.9, The Beach, weatherology forecast. Sunshine mixed with clouds at times this afternoon, with daytime highs approaching 76. Northerly winds, 8 to 15 miles per hour. Mainly clear skies tonight, lows dip down to about 54. Mainly cloudy skies tomorrow, slight chance of rain showers, highs around 69. Thunderstorms likely Monday, chance for showers on Tuesday. From the Weatherology Weather Center, I'm staff meteorologist Laura Lockwood. Right now, it's 73 degrees.
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9: Here's the 105.9 The Beach weatherology forecast. Mainly clear this afternoon with high of 76. North winds 8 to 15 miles per hour. Mainly clear again tonight. Lows dip down to about 52. Mainly cloudy tomorrow. Slight chance of rain showers, 72. High temperatures reaching up to 79 Monday with storms likely.

0: Chance of rain showers, 73 on Tuesday. From the Weatherology Weather Center, I'm staff meteorologist Laura Lockwood. Currently 74.
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1: Here's the 105.9 The Beach weatherology forecast. Lows around 52 tonight under mainly clear skies. Winds out of the north around 5 miles per hour. Slight chance for showers tomorrow. High temperatures reach up to 72, mainly cloudy skies. 54 tomorrow night, mainly clear skies. High of 79 Monday with thunderstorms likely. Chance for showers, 73 on Tuesday. From the Weatherology Weather Center, I'm Staff Meteorologist Laura Lockwood. Right now, 73.

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1: Hey, Tim, this is from Barbara.
2: Oh, what is she talking about, man?
1: She says she still loves me. She can't do without me. And she'll be here tomorrow.
2: What? 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
1: Hey, man, you see, you just don't understand. I never stopped loving her. I just wasn't ready to accept the love she was willing to give. But if she still loves me, there's nothing in the world that can keep us from making it this time.

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10: Here's the 105.9 The Beach weatherology forecast. Lows around 52 tonight under mainly clear skies. Winds out of the north around 5 miles per hour. Slight chance for showers tomorrow. High temperatures reach up to 72, mainly cloudy skies. 54 tomorrow night, mainly clear skies. High of 79 Monday with thunderstorms likely. Chance for showers 73 on Tuesday. From the Weatherology Weather Center, I'm staff meteorologist Laura Lockwood. Currently, it's 73 degrees.
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5: Here's the 105.9 The Beach weatherology forecast. Lows around 52 tonight under mainly clear skies. Winds out of the north around 5 miles per hour. Slight chance for showers tomorrow. High temperatures reach up to 72, mainly cloudy skies. 54 tomorrow night, mainly clear skies. High of 79 Monday with thunderstorms likely. Chance for showers 73 on Tuesday. From the Weatherology Weather Center, I'm staff meteorologist Laura Lockwood. Currently, it's 73 degrees.